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Meet me, Jody Knoll, and Linda Kernahan, broadcasting live from the Farmers Market. Also meet WKAR's Education Director, Robin Pizzo, giving out one free book per child. See you Tuesday, September 22nd, for a live broadcast from the Capitol lawn, starting at 9 a.m.

There is such a thing as the midday slump. That's why I pick music that'll help invigorate your afternoons and also help you stay connected with what's happening in mid-Michigan. I'm Jamie Paisley, and join me every afternoon for classical music on WKAR.

0: Hey, I'm Cindy Howes. We're going to explore three different methods of transportation that appear often in folk songs. Cars, trains, and horses. Could have done full hours of each of these, but we get it all in one. Rolling Stones, Billy Strings, Roseanne Cash, Rhiannon Giddens. Hope you can join me this week on Folk Alley.
1: 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From Michigan State University, this is WKAR Classical in East Lansing. 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

Join WKAR at the Farmers Market on the Michigan State Capitol lawn, the third and last of the summer, this Tuesday, September 22nd. Meet me, Jody Knoll, and Linda Kernahan, broadcasting live from the Farmers Market. Also meet WKAR's Education Director, Robin Pizzo, giving out one free book per child. See you Tuesday, September 22nd, for a live broadcast from the Capitol lawn, starting at 9 a.m. This is Jody Knoll. I'm grateful that WKAR sustainers have made it possible for me to share the music I love with you for more than 30 years. 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

Well, I think one song certainly suggested the next song in that set. That is Archie Fisher and Garnet Rogers with Rollin' Home from their first record together called Off the Map. And it was Barrett's Privateers singing When We Go Rolling Home from a record called 1778. Happy to report that there were lots of young people singing these old traditional songs at TradMad. I hope to go back again. It was just so much fun. Well, let's continue on with the theme. This time it's Scottish singer Ed Miller. He lives down in Austin, Texas now, from the album called Scottish Voice. This is When the Boys Come Rolling Home.

0: River.
1: You don't hear too many all-female shanty groups, but that is the trio called the Johnson Girls from their record Fire Down Below. That's Rolling Down the River. Ed Miller gave us When the Boys Come Rolling Home. Well, I'll let Mark O'Connor take us up to the top of this segment. When we return, a little lullaby from Gordon Bach. We'll hear from the great Sonny Boy Williamson as well as Guy Davis. 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

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Thanks again for sharing some of your precious weekend time with me here on the program. I'm Matt Watroba. I thought maybe we'd begin this set with a little lullaby from Gordon Bach. This is the kind of voice that was meant to sing a lullaby. We'll also hear from Beyond the Pale, Guy Davis, the group called Foretold. But let's begin with Gordon from the album called Dear to Our Island. This is the Connemara Cradle Song.

As we listen together to the music of Beyond the Pale, the tune is called Extra Spicy, and it is from the album Postcards. We also heard in that set J.D. Steele Singers doing Every Burden. We heard Sonny Boy Williamson with Mighty Long Time from the King Biscuit Time album. It was Guy Davis with Show Nuff Satisfied with from the album Chocolate to the Bone. We heard Foretold, which is Michael Smith, Ann Hills, Steve Gillette, and Cindy Magson, the tune called Aramalee, and Gordon Bach got things started with that beautiful lullaby from the album Dear to Our Island. We heard the Connemara Cradle Song. Well, if you're listening on Sunday, I've got another hour of music to play for you. 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
2: Hey everybody, and welcome to Hour 3 of Sunday's edition of Folk with Matt Watroba here on WKAR. You know, I just mentioned that I was at this mostly traditional singing camp just a couple of weeks ago out at Trad Mad in Plymouth, Massachusetts. Just reminded me of my love for the traditional music. Let's listen to a few songs like that. We'll begin with Martin Wyndham Reed from the album called Song Links. This is The Golden Vanity.